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For a 70-year-old female, not making sense, vomiting, clammy. History of brain bleed.

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Medic 151-95-24 responding, 37 Foxville Road. There you go, male. Fell off a road wheel 30 minutes ago. Head and left side injuries. EVO agent.

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Hey, 221-9425, responding here south, 2076 South River Road. See through the issues press for the 25-year-old male earlier that was delusional, hallucinations, and had become violent. The caller is now on scene, is requesting patient be transported. Please, I'll hold out.

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She was armed with scissors, no longer armed.

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1: 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Venue 827, 3448 Harriet's Trevin Boulevard. 69 year old female, possible diabetic issue. Unknown blood sugar level. Does not have insulin.

6121 responding, 832 Cadbury Drive. 19-year-old male, abdominal pain, patient does have a kidney stone. Correction, 9425 responding, Red Star Casino, Park Garage, ground level. Per security, there's a smoking rag that has been soaked in chemicals.

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0: So this is the access down below the Sally Port. You have to go down the ramp beside the entrance. You just got the trash burn. I might go ahead with the can. Just hold out there for a moment. Might have you guys come down here if we can't get it all knocked down.
1: Sounds clear. Is it the south garage or north garage?
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0: If you come down that ramp, down where the tractor trailer is parked and go underneath the Ameristar parking garage, there's an entrance that comes in here. I'm going to try and get you guys down here. Just use your booster line. There's just a bunch of spots and stuff that's smoldering.
1: 9410, that's clear. We'll go down where the tractor trailers normally park.
0: I'm sending one of Ameristar staff over there to try and guide you in.
1: That's clear.

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0: 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No hazards found. 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
1: No hazards. 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

Thank you, 11-9-425, responding Marisar Casino, 1 Marisar Boulevard. 45-year-old female, unknown feeding, consciously responding, located on the casino floor.

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medical intervention responding, 2305 St. George Lane. 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It's parked on the street in front of the house.

12 versus 5, English Clark Gardens, 1221 Brunswick Road. Police Western Stage, 10 Alpha, 65-year-old male, manic,

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Two of them, that's my friend. Units responding, 7 Thompson Station Court. Howdy, go female, just as comfort. I will get up, difficulty breathing, goes from hospital yesterday, clammy, no aspirin available. 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

9417 responding 10 State 2150 West Randall Street, apartment 204, 830 female, Emma Payne, uses code of entrance. Medic 131 responding 15 Matchlock Drive, 41-year-old male, abdominal pain above the navel, shaking, diabetic patient.

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9542 responding in the area of Hunter Park and Spencer's, just north of the McDonald's. Everyone's in routes to be transformed and exploited now on fire. Medic 431 responding, 51 St. Peter's Place, 82 Romeo Fall, no reported injuries.

Very cool, over W-15 responding to the speakeasy, 714 West Pierce Boulevard. Speeds on scene, advised to proceed. RHV now, pass out of bar, not getting Mr.

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1: Counting on scene of Omega, two-level, ball. Nothing shown from the exterior. Don't believe anybody would be in the building. We got investigating. 9514, we'll have Mid-Rivers Mall command.
0: 9514, Omega, Mega, two-level mall. 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We believe to be unoccupied. Mid-Rivers 14 command.
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0: 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Back 361 responding, 1124 at 318. Under HV now, back paying, called in by the alarm company. 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Back 431, can you repeat your traffic?
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1: 131.
2: 131, we're in service. I believe we're closer to that call, the choking call.
0: Okay, we'll show you responding 132. You can describe it.

0: County 95-14. We did attempt to contact with security. They did not answer. Went to voicemail.
1: That's the sounding with the making three.
0: Of course, that's a good making three.
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2: there's a secondary number to security. I got in touch with someone. He is sending one of his guys. He's actually out of town. He's sending one of his security officers down to assist.
0: Thank you.

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1: 31, 34th and Route. 131, 91, 34, responding 483, Calumet Ridge, Trail. 8-year-old male, initially having abdominal pain and vomiting, then started choking. He's now conscious and alert to talking.
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0: 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Can you just remain level one momentarily? 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We're going into investigation.
1: 5-4-4.

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3: 121, status clear, 339652, can disregard.
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1: Connecticut 1 in service, responding in place of Medic 242.

Medic 412 responding 632 Alpha Court, 85-year-old female, heart racing, toothache, nervous. Medic 819-662 responding 298 Cortez Court. Callers does not have her O2 due to the power outage, no reserve tanks. Digital entry information in the notes.

0: 21-21, we're going available. Are we closer to this other system than the system?
1: 5-5-W will be closer. We'll show you spotting 81. You can describe.

County from 9514. 9514. County, be advised, we had another disruption in power, setting off multiple alarm panels again. Currently, all alarm panels are reset and in normal mode. After speaking with the EC, I stated that if this happens again tonight, he will be waiting at the movie theater entrance to let in the next apparatus. 9514, return service. Yeah, clear. Another disruption power setting up more alarm power alarms. You said contact the EC as a vendor information if power alarms set off again.

0: 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Can you change our destination to Bar St. Peter's, please?
1: That's clear, Mike. 361, changing to Bar St. Peter's.

He's responding, 2203, gasoline drive, 63 O'Malley, can't breathe, history of COPD, nebulizer inhaler use with no relief.

any of it going at 8:15 with spanning still summit, staking seafood, 17 cut view drive, KFI alarm 7, 24, 12 and by the one company.

0: County, 1915 bucks. 85 commercial building. We'll be out investigating.
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1: 754 answers.

23-21 years, Bonnie Navarro, 1,000 landing circle, room at 253 for an 88-year-old male, fall with head and back injury, minor bleeding, still long on the floor.

County Medic 261 is test clear priority 4. I've got a time of death at 0134. 261, priority 4 is 0134.

9457 responding 628 Nancy Drive. For a 24-year-old male, he was caught by a car about an hour and a half ago while riding his motorcycle. Injuries to the right side of the body from the neck to the knee. This didn't occur somewhere in Portage. County PD's en route.

Medic 451 of E34 responding, 810 Colony Ridge Court, 51-year-old female, near 18, unable to manage pain, history of Graves' disease.

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Back for 1115 responding. Area of 138 Green Gables Drive. PD's en route. In the Questy stage. Around to the area to try to locate a female. Think she's been drugged.

Right, form of an NE15P on scene, the match received. Form of an NE15P on scene, the match received. Patient is going to be located at 138 Green Gables.

2-12-9450, responding AP Dashu, Sherman Square Drive. How about that male? Difficulty breathing, not sleeping, stiff and slim, laid down. Go to the back side of the building. Medic 806 responding 3336, Rover Al, 54-year-old male, fall, left-sided abdominal pain, no longer on the floor.

report everyone was spotting a 19 little Civil Sun Drive. Literal female, single seizure, fever, not conscious, crying, lethargic.

Canadic 121, confirming our response. Canadic 121, confirming our response.

units responding 370 west in the area of Premier Parkway. Per Highway Patrol, male open vehicle 150 feet off road in the woods. Car was upset while on the phone. Patient was able to get out of the vehicle, attempting to walk to the side of the road. Highway Patrol's in route.

responding 370 West. Highway Patrol's recontacted. Crash is located at 370 West at Salt River. Again, crash located at 370 West at Salt River.

0: horrors on the scene with PD. You have one patient standing on the side of the road with PD. We'll be out investigating.
1: Standing by 54 on scene. 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

Mayday 341, 8734, responding 207 Palm Drive, off of London Spring Road for 83-year-old female, shortness of breath.

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Mayday 451 responding 121 Bridgeton Drive, crossing Chesterfield Drive, and Bridgeton Court off Tough Point Prairie, 45-year-old male, reporting a rapid heart rate measured at 76 beats per minute.

Eddie 412 is running 15 New Manor Court, cross it to Ridge Manor Court, off Interstate Drive for a 57-year-old male, abdominal pain, bloating, nausea, and vomiting.

Medi 411 responding. System submitting at Meadowlands, 135 Meadowlands Estates Lane, room 222. 86-year-old male complaining of catheter burning.

Medic 421 responding. Hampton Air System moving 29 Midland Park Drive. Room 115, 3, 70, slid out of bed, non injury.

Calimedic 451. 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

514-9134, this one in Truman Manufacturing, 2001 East Terra Lane, originally called in as a general fire, second floor southwest stairwell. We contacted, along with company spoke with security on scene, reported false

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94-11, 98-15, responding 632, over the core crosses Wall Street, Wilson Street, for an 85-year-old female with blurred vision, weakness in one arm, complaining of a rapid heart rate last night, does have a history of stroke.

T-744 responding, 369 Windmere, Gordon Bluffs. Originally called in from alarm company. Just smoke detectors on one now reported false contact with keyholder.

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Port of a tree, pulled down, power lines arcing. 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

0: 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Employee reporting grid power outage, followed by alarm sounding in the building for visible hazards.
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9467 responding St. Elizabeth and St. Church, 2 Supreme Court, for an 86-year-old female caller with hip injury, means of main entrance in the lobby.

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341 responding, Immaculate Conception, 2083 Hanley Road, for 70-year-old male, fall, serious bleeding from the shin, is on blood thinners, bleeding is controlled. Be located on the Hanley side inside the garage.

231-8620, you're responding 37 Lakemont Drive, cross of Midland Drive, off of Claywood, for a 60-year-old female. Tell from the last step on a staircase, complaining of a head injury, dizziness, and sweat.

Units responding, I-20 west on west maneuvers, highway patrol on scene, single vehicle struck a wooden doghouse in the roadway. It was like the driver checked.

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0: This is going to be located underneath Mid Rivers. Can you continue 9542?
1: That's clear. Underneath Mid Rivers, 9542. Medic 242, now being dispatched 121, clear to discard. Medic 542 and 0. Two 231, 20 minutes.

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1: Go for 54. That vehicle will be located just underneath the overpass on the shoulder. That's clear.

0: 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St. Petersburg's acute skilled nursing, 5400 Executive Center Parkway, room 322 AM for a 63-year-old female with right-sided pain, weight of 300 pounds. County 9630. Are you responding to Amazon?
1: No, I was responding westbound 70 motor replacement.
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0: County 9554 is on the scene. Looks one car, minor damage, 54 can handle, 24 can disregard. Missouri State Highway Patrol and MoDOT's on the scene with us.
1: Okay, 9554 on scene, 9524 clear to discard, Highway Patrol and MoDOT on scene, single vehicle, appears minor, can handle.

3220 and you're responding to Boulevard 2 Living, 500 Western Circle, room 105, 87 North Bell, from head injury, located in assisted living. You're responding to 629 Great Bridge East, 32 female, fall from bed, head injury, nonverbal baseline.

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Heading 467, responding 3039, Apple Blossom Lane, Cross Vital Spur Lane, for an 85-year-old female with dizziness.

Medic 212-9435 responding. Jason Terrace, 1111 Boomsick Road, apartment 205. For an 86-year-old female, weakness, difficulty ambulating, nausea, and headaches for a week.

Medic 242, 9542, responding. St. Peter's Post Acute, assisted living, 5400, Executive Center, Parkway, room 207, for a 78-year-old male with difficulty breathing.

May 121 responding 1001 Ridgemont Lane, cross at Bridgegate Lane and Renwood Lane for 45-year-old female. Female seizure, no longer seizing. Patient is epileptic.

Medway 221 responding, 842 Weybridge Court, cross Telecourt Drive, Sage County PD, en route for 37-year-old female, possibly choked in a physical domestic

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0: Another 231-96-20, responding to 42 Weybridge Court. Police on St. Louis proceed. Originally reported is for a 40-year-old female choked in a physical domestic. Be an 18-year-old man with a laceration on scene. County PD saying ready for a second EMS for the female at this time. Medic 221, you have status.
1: County 221, one patient, priority 3, you can disregard incoming.
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1: 212 has cleared, transferring to St. Joseph, strong.
0: 212 has cleared, transferring St. Joseph, St. Joseph.
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Meeting 131, 9134 is calling 46 South Spring Drive, Lutheran Road, across the summer, and that was on a court for 82 years from now. Not doing well. I'm not a

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Medic 06 responding, 3115 Country Block Drive. For an 80-year-old female, fell last night, complaining of hip pain, unable to move her leg.

0: 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And seeing single safe on VA 45 year old middle of confusion.
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Committee 23194, 50 responding, 396 Cleveland Lane, across the Sunny Meadows Drive, for a 76-year-old female, not alerted, was shallow breathing. Last time was yesterday,

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0: 131 South Clear.

Medic 351 responding, Avis Cottage, 2891 Technology Drive, room 1 for 77-year-old female, fell last night at 2200, ankle injury with deformity, possible nerve damage.

Mizzou 212 responding. Committing West Berman, and Beverly Court, Department 103 B-Boy for 46-year-old male. Broken hand with swelling and chest pain from a bicycle accident on the 25th.

94-31-96-40-98-54, responding St. John the Catholic Church, 450 East Elliott in Nora. For a 12-year-old female, single, fainting, not awake, not alert, located in the lobby.

Medic 421, 9640, 9815 responding to mobile 11410 Veterans Memorial Parkway. Per PD, there's a male laying face out on the concrete, unresponsive. 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

Okay, 261 IC, 10-435 is fine. Number 2 is at that point. Now, large amount of dark coffee color, vomit, immobility, weakness.

0: 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Any incoming can disregard.
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94, 67 responding, 1608 Kershaw Drive in Heatherton Condominiums across Florin Boulevard for a 33-year-old female diabetic. Hospitalized 2 weeks ago with jaundice, abdominal pain, vomiting, and diarrhea. Not complaining of the same.

Hey, Corner 31, responding 2310 Sunny Brook Drive, across the President's Landing Drive. 79-year-old female collapsed from overheating, reported as conscious, like

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0: 131 South Clover 33.

Medical 111, responding 70 Green Park Lane, cross the town of Geneva Avenue for an 86-year-old female fall with a leg injury.

8744 is flying 3977 Cambridge Crossing Drive, cross of Reddington Timbers Circle and Reddington Oaks Court. We are playing smoke alarm sounding in the home, no visible hazards.

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81-22-96-10-95-24 responding. Number 9, Connemara Road in Drivers Crossing, across the carriageway west. 89-year-old male defibrillator fired, fell in the garage with a head injury.

9311, Mayfair 396, 88, 876, 8712, responding intersection at Litteris Mall and North St. Peter's Parkway, two vehicle MVA, computer speeds on scene, one patient complaining of leg pain, unable to get out of the car, second patient, male bleeding from the head,

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0: 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Multiple vehicle NDA. Moderate to heavy damage. 8712. Yes, consider small command. 8712 out investigating.
1: 8712 on scene. Multiple vehicles. Moderate to heavy damage. 8712. We'll have command.

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0: 311 Lake St. Louis.
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0: County, clear. 361, you clear.
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0: 111 South clear.
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8744 is finding 3961 Jacobs Landing. It's across the Glen Summit and Miller's Crossing. Living on reporting smoke detectors sounding throughout the house. No visible hazards.

County Medic 803, can you show us transporting to St. Joe's Lake, St. Louis?

That is 211-9554, responding behind inbound suites at 1769 Veterans Memorial Parkway. We are also in study. I'm breathing, continue with head pain. You guys have brain cancer and asthma.

212-94-25, responding 1150 Wedgewood Drive. Call with you. Caller advised a 45-minute male took some kind of mushroom, reported as conscious, however, erratic twitching, patient did fall, and now has a head injury.

164 this morning, 502 Ashburn Drive, for an 83 of May, all vehicles are vehicle on your plane. Clear name, Nasha, he is located on the toilet. Here's the garage code for entry. There is an entry code. Send it out and on.

0: units responding I-64 westbound near the 8-mile marker. Highway Patrol en route. Report from a passerby of a maroon passenger vehicle versus a deer. Uninjured.
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0: 8734.
1: County, this is just a vehicle versus deer. 9154 is clear disregard.
0: That's clear. 9154, clear to disregard.
2: All right, 231 to 32.
0: 33, Medic 231, status clear, confirming priority.

0: 9524 is fine. 1082 Shallowbrook Drive, across from Shallowbrook Court in Spencer Hill. Reported the fire in the back of the neighbor's house. They stated the neighbor is disabled on oxygen. I'm over.
1: 9630. Yeah, I'm on the scene. We got one single vehicle versus deer. There's no injuries. Just need PD.
0: 9630 on scene. Single vehicle versus a deer. Non-injury. Request PD over.
1: Muffler as well.
0: That's clear. 8734 to continue.

0: County tonight.
1: Hey, 524.
0: We're on scene. We're investigating. We have nothing visible. Is the caller at 1082?
1: Hey, 524. I'm seeing nothing visible. Stand by.

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0: 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We met with the caller after investigating. There is no smoke or fire. There's an approved fire pit in the backyard of the residence, but there's no hazards.
1: That's clear. No hazards. Approved fire pit.

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1: Four, 31 responding. Another 321, 9630, 9154 responding, 17 President Drive. An 8-year-old male, currently fueling, spending approximately 5 minutes. He is epileptic. Use the front door. Another 311 responding, 4 Farnsworth Court, for an 86-year-old male, collapsed due to heat exposure. Patient is feeling warm. Use the back entrance of the home. Yeah. 241 status quo advisory. Humans responding to 17 President Drive. Be advised, rescue meds were given to this child. He is still fusing. Medic 431 responding to Walgreens, 3497 Technology Drive, for 70

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242.95 at 54 was running at 34.21 at Foxborough Circle. The 56-year-old male kept being radiating down his left shoulder and arm. Efren was contradicted to the black dolphin.

Negative 121-8524 is fine. Clarendale, St. Peter's, Tenderbury Drive, room 2231 for a 91-year-old male. Difficulty breathing, low blood pressure. Also had a fall with an elbow injury. Use the front entrance.

Medic 331-14 responding 3490 South Point Prairie Road across the Borgo and Saxony Ridge Court for a mile confusion, weakness, and lethargic. Unable to get off the toilet. History of liver cirrhosis.

Medic 261 responding, 113 Cole Boulevard, apartment A, Adam. Speeding, medical alarm with contact for a 75-year-old female, non-injury fall, unable to get up, located on the back patio.

0: 4:31 responding, Century Dodge, 13,500, veteran somewhere on Parkway, 60-year-old male, possible heat exhaustion, PD's on scene.
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0: 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Advice from accurate.
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91 24 responding, 13 Hillside Court, Cross North Hill, Carroll Court, for a 74-year-old female, took 20 units of fast-acting insulin, now vomiting, blood sugar in the 30s, not alert. Medicating 5 responding, 3,000 to the trail, Cross Fox Hill, and for a 67-year-old male, MS patient, non-correction, could have fall, unable to get up, complaining of a knee injury. There's a unsecured friendly dog in the residence.

0: Mini-Vic 361 responding, 243 Margaret Michelle Court, Cross Street, Macy's Lane Court, for a 65-year-old female, father dizziness, with an ankle injury, and entered through the garage.
1: County from 9542. There was a burner on the stove left on. The burner's been shut off. Do you have any more info on the caller?
0: The crater burner was left on. We do not have anything further. We can recontact.
1: It is clear. We are attempting to locate the patient, so the caller.
0: So we'll attempt to recontact.

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0: We attempted to recontact the original caller. No one answered. We did leave a voicemail. There is an elderly female in the common area upstairs.
1: Clear, we did end up finding the patient and the gas has been shut off.
0: That's good. Gas shut off. Patient, okay.

Medic 132, 96, 10, 95, 14, responding in the area southbound Salt Lake, just north of Mexico Road. St. Peter's PD, route for reporting an elderly male unconscious in a white truck.

94 10 responding. FLO Supra 700 South 5th Street. CEPD is on the scene with a non-injury motor dog set requesting assistance with a downed light pole.

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0: Any description on the business where this is located? 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
0: Per St. Peter's PD, we were not able to locate either. They have no further information.
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It's going to be on Transports Drive, just west of Forsmont West Middle School. 2650 Transport Circle, turn 18, year-old male, near fainting from heat exposure while golfing, complaining of hands tingling, looking at black Chevy Cruze

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8744 responding, 1191, Sweeping Oaks Drive in Rivington Oaks, crossing Woodhaven Drive in Brampton, correction, North Brampton Drive. 517 in the house, no visible drivers.

0: 7-9-6-62. 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Yeah, 6 is just confirming if you're still responding.
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0: 3492, the team responding in front of 169 Keystone Ridge Drive. The 28-year-old female, difficulty breathing, heavy mumbling, near fang, complaining of chest pain from difficulty breathing.
1: County
0: 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Hey, 425.
1: 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Alarm's been reset and holding. Show us and service that after that.
0: Hey, 425, alarm reset and holding. Yes, sir.

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31-25, 24, Swan Clarendon, 10 Bray Drive, room 2431. He's a West entrance, 88-year-old male, heart rate 138, complaint of chest tightness, no aspirin available.

Hey, you're the one responding to Costco Warehouse at the food court, 200 Costco Way, for 25-year-old female, single seizure, no longer seizing, not a lot of fees, obviously.

Committee 2, I've been responding on Ranch of Nuevo, 1644 Country Club Plaza Drive. 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

CD744 responding 369 Woodman Court. Originally reported as a smoke detector is 911 from the alarm company. They did just recontact, advised, cabled over 5 plus alarm. That was a bit impressive.

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FF-34 responding 13 yards on coordinators as they cross of Rockdale Drive. Observing reporting field on sighting hallway, no substance.

351, 9142, responding 130 River Troon Drive crosser. Normal court. Speak for a 58-year-old female, originally reported as a heat stroke with hand numbness. Then reported chest pain, now reported as unconscious and breathing.

0: 350 on Mammoth Probe 2963, data information, patient not reported, awake, lethargic.
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8724, responding in the alleyway behind Dollar General, 34 Hempster Square. Caller reporting approximately 5 gallons spilled from the sewage tank, possibly of an RV.

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0: We're on scene. 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We'll be investigating. I'll have the other command.
1: Lights smoke visible from the engine compartment. I'm investigating. You're welcome.

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122, you're responding. Clarendale, St. Peter's, 10 Dewberry Drive. Room 2217, 39-year-old female, fall with head injury. 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
1: Yes, sir. Preparing transport.
0: Yes, sir. 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

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For an 83-year-old male, multiple falls from weakness, shortness of breath, general body pain from the falls.

Medic 42196-10 responding, scene safety issues present, 44 North Kern Drive. 15-year-old female located in a black Honda Civic in the driveway was bitten by a dog on the hand, possibly a pit bull or Rottweiler. She was bleeding, being controlled. Neighbors are intoxicated, both outside arguing. PD is around. Dog located inside.

0: was reading the notes, did the neighbor that was in altercation leave the scene?
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0: That's affirmative. We're going to proceed.
1: That's correct. 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PD's arriving on scene.

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0: Kennedy, 9114's on the scene. There are two vehicles involved. All occupants are out. Heavy damage on one vehicle. Biatch investigating.
1: On scene. Two vehicles. 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Heavy damage to one vehicle. 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
1: Go ahead.
0: 914 LF, Highway 79 Command. This time we have three priority three patients. We have one vehicle in the ditch, one vehicle off the roadway. Nothing else at this time.
1: Highway 79 Command, three priority three patients, one vehicle in the ditch, one vehicle off the roadway.

0: Piano from Highway 79. Come in. Highway 79 is shut down both ways at this time.
1: Highway 79 shut down both ways at this time.

0: 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Louis 13 can handle all other incoming units in district cars.
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1: 9606, go ahead. 131, clear, disregard.
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